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1: Easy hits. 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It was a fun, strange summer. I rolled on, didn't think of you.

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Easy hits. 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

0: 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Easy Hits. 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

0: 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I gotta have faith. 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
2: 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Are you with me? Are you with me?
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0: 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All you did was prove me wrong. 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